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You never know that you have it. Until you're staring at a picture of the only girl that matters.

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